0: bad bad, getting lit. Love you vibe, yeah. We the best, give me the light, yeah. And we turn it up every time,
1: every day.
0: And we bust it up, watch it, I
1: watch it.
0: Ha!
2: Kimba, how are you, manzo?
3: Es viernes.
4: Es viernes.
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